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0: 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Esa mezcla perfecta entre vinilo y corazón.
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0: What are you gonna do? What are you gonna do?
1: Don't worry. Don't worry.
0: What are you gonna do? What are you gonna do?
1: Don't worry. We're just gonna take some samples.